0: Passo la parola a Anna Carmen Saura Pinesa dell'Istituto Nazionale di Statistica Spagnolo, che è anche co-chair dello Steering Group on SDGs delle UNECE.
1: Grazie, buongiorno a tutti. It's a pleasure to be here today at the Instituto Nazionale di Statistica for the presentation of the 9th edition of the Italy SDG report. I would like to begin by expressing my gratitude to ISTAT for its kind invitation and for the opportunity to contribute to this important event. The work carried out by ISTAT in monitoring sustainable development is widely recognized, and today's event is a clear proof of this excellent work that we have just seen from the presentation.

This indicator represents an unprecedented statistical challenge. This is what the president of the 70th session of the United Nations General Assembly noted. This challenge is due to, on the one side, to the high number and wide diversity of indicators, because in addition to the 234 global indicators, there are also 100 indicators at the European level. And also, these sets are also complemented with national, subnational, and thematic indicators. So we have a big set of indicators to be produced. For instance, in Spain, the National Strategy for Sustainable Development includes other 100 indicators. And in addition to this big number, the level of disaggregation required is also quite important, because with the aim of leaving no one behind, we have to provide data indicators disaggregated by income, sex, age, disability, and so on. And from a practical perspective, the data sources come from different institutions. So the work of the National Statistical Institute as coordinator of this system is also quite demanding. In this context, even the General Assembly of the United Nations recognized this role of the National Statistical Office and emphasized that this official data have to be the basis for monitoring the 2030 agenda. But this huge challenge can be also considered an opportunity, because this has allowed us to enhance, to increase our system from 2015. And as I comment later, we have learned a lot during these years. In addition to the production of indicators, the communication of statistical information through different channels has also become an essential function of the National Statistical Institute. SDG information has to be communicated in a way accessible, relevant, and easy to understand for different users, mainly policymakers, stakeholders, but also the general public. One clear example is the report presented by ISTA today. And I would like to mention that Spain is also working in a similar line. In December 2015, we have released a report, a publication about the progress of SDGs in Spain, and we have tried to include several visualization tools easy to understand. For instance, you can see here some examples for the progress at goal level or at target level. Now, I would like to mention the work that the steering group on statistics for SDGs that I co-chair together with Statistics Portugal has carried out during this time. This steering group on statistics for SDGs was established